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And I'm sure there ain't one of us here who'd say no to somebody's daughter.

0: 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Musik nonstop.
1: From Sukulere to Isaliko, Ikui and Yaba. 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Down in London to Africa, got to be just who you are. 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

changed, but something had changed in me. 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

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So honey, keep on smiling through, just like you always do, till the blue skies drive the dark clouds far away.

I think I'm falling in love with the perfect sky. Very early in the morning and before the night dies, I write my best song, drunk in bed in New York, and on the ceiling a mirror will give me the tune of the tortured soul. And it could be Paris, yeah, it could be Bangkok. I always keep this

as in Vander Schatz. I'll taste tonight of alcohol on your lips at 6 o'clock in an empty bar, with old fashioned signs all flickering in rose. My perfect Chantilly with a perfect sky above, and it could be Paris. Yeah, it could be Bangkok. I

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1: Well, there she is. Let's ask her.
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1: 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Gee, it must be great riding with him.